0: Duas horas de música.
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2: 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What keeps the planet

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The funk of 40,000 years and grisly ghouls from every tomb are closing in to seal your doom.

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1: Yo, man.
2: Yo.
1: Open up, man.
2: What do you want, man?
1: My girl just caught me.
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1: All right.

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If you want something, you can

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Oh my, my, oh my, my love, I take one look at you, you're taking me off.